0: Attention, please. Attention all passengers for the Boeing 727 of Cruzeiro from Rio de Janeiro to São Paulo, Porto Alegre, and Buenos Aires. 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
1: 晚上六点，你在哪里呢？嘉音 Free Night 城市自由行，将由 Free Night 领航员费平带你一块在台北城自由

0: Hello, everyone. My name is Garrett.
1: And my name is Maria.
0: And friends, you're watching Let's Talk in English, where today we have another great profile lesson.
1: And the title of that lesson is Confucius, a Great Teacher.
0: Remember, friends, in our profile lessons, we talk about a famous person, someone who influenced or changed a lot of people's lives. Today, we're talking about someone who was alive quite a long time ago.
1: Yes, and this is Confucius. And as we see in the title, he was a great teacher. He had many students that he taught. He had a lot of wisdom that he shared with the world.
0: Yeah, in some parts of the world, teachers today still look at him as a model for how they can teach their students. In this profile lesson, we'll talk about who Confucius was and what the things are that he did in his life.
1: Yes, we talk about what life was for him as a child, but we also talk about the difference he made as an adult and the things he taught. But before we get into our lesson, let's take a look at our Find It question. The question is, what did Confucius' mother teach him?
0: What did Confucius' mother teach him? Friends, the answer to that, of course, will be in our lesson today. You just need to pay close attention to find it. And now, let's go over to Jack to learn today's keywords.
2: Zach 问 Ivy, 最近世界各地有什么有趣的节日快要到了吗？ Are there any interesting holidays coming up around the world, Ivy? 名词Holiday 就是节日、假日。Ivy 想到的就是台湾9月28号的教师节。Zach 说，我们应该向我们的老师表达感谢。We should express our thanks to our teachers. 动词 express 就是表达、陈述。教师节定在9月28号是因为是孔子的生日。Ivy 说，孔子很久以前出生于中国，而他大大地影响了华人文化。And he influenced Chinese culture a lot. 动词 influence 就是影响。Zach 查到孔子三岁时父亲就去世，是母亲抚养他长大的。His mother raised him. 动词 raise 就是抚养、养育。孔子热爱学习，并且将他的知识分享给其他人。And he shared his knowledge with others. 动词 share 就是分享、讲述。
3: Are there any interesting holidays coming up around the world, Ivy?
4: Well, September 28th is Teacher's Day in Taiwan.
3: Teacher's Day? That's a good one. We should express our thanks to our teachers.
4: I agree.
3: So, why do people in Taiwan celebrate Teacher's Day on September 28th?
4: Because it's Confucius' birthday. He was one of the greatest teachers in history.
0: All right, friends, let's jump into our lesson today. As we started off, let's talk about one of our first key words. It's this word, holiday. Of course, Maria, all of us enjoy going on holiday, right?
1: Yes, we do.A holiday is a special day that we have to celebrate something, and we don't need to go to work or go to school on a holiday. We can use that day to do something fun and to celebrate, whether it is Christmas or New Year. There are many kinds of holidays.
0: Right, you're talking about the way we use it in our article today. A special day on the calendar, maybe everyone around the world or in your countryhas this day off. We have this other phrase, to go on holiday. That just means to go on vacation. Well, how does Zach use this word?
1: Zach uses this word in a question, which he asks Ivy. He says, are there any interesting holidays coming up around the world?
0: Are there any interesting holidays coming up? So he's talking about those special days on the calendar, Christmas,Easter, and other days. Well, Ivy says September 28th is Teacher's Day in Taiwan.
1: That is an interesting holiday for Zach, I would say, because in the US, not many people know about this day. Because on September 28th, it's Teacher's Day, not in the US, not all around the world, but in Taiwan.
0: Yeah, there people care a lot about education, and they appreciate their teachers. So there's this special holiday called Teacher's Day. It is a good one.
1: Yes, that is what Zach says as well. He says, Teacher's Day, that is a good one, or a good holiday to celebrate. And why is that, Garrett?
0: Well, we should express our thanks to our teachers. Let's talk about this word express. What can we express about it?
1: Well, we can express things using different ways. We can express with our body language what we think about something. We can show also using our mouth what we say to express things.
0: Yeah, when you express something, you're communicating some message. You want someone to know something. Here, we're saying we should express our thanks to our teachers. We want them to know that we are thankful. And I want Jack to know that we are so thankful for your help. Let's go to him now.
2: Zach 提到教师节应该向老师表达感谢。We should express our thanks to our teachers. 这里的 thanks 是复数名词，表示感谢。我们来看例句。I would like to express thanks to my team. 我想向我的团队表达感谢。或是 Please accept my sincere thanks. 请接受我真诚的感谢。再看一句。Thanks to the rain,We didn't have to water the plants. 幸亏下了雨，我们不必给植物浇水了。
0: Thanks, Jack. Again, I want to express my thanks to you. And of course, it's important for us to express our thanks to our teachers. Sometimes we just get upset. There's too much homework. But really, our teachers work really hard.
1: They do. There are different ways that we can express thanks.We can tell them thank you. Maybe we could write them a card or give them a small gift. Well, Zach has a question about Teacher's Day in Taiwan. He says, why is it on September 28th?
0: Yeah, why do people celebrate it on September 28th? Often the date of a holiday is quite important. In this case, Ivy lets us know why.
1: Because it's Confucius' birthday. And who's Confucius? Well, he was one of the greatest teachers in history, is what Ivy tells Zach.
0: Yeah, and that is so interesting. It's hard to think of too many other great teachers in history that are still famous.
1: That is a good point. And to have their birthday become a special holiday in a country, that's pretty special too.
0: Right. You might think of some famous professors that invented things or did some great research, but teachers who taught people of all ages sometimes aren't quite as famous. Maybe we should appreciate them a little more.
1: Yes, I agree. And Ivy says that he was one of the greatest teachers in history, which means that there are a lot of great teachers in history. He was one of them. He was a great teacher. So he taught really important things that people remember still to this day.
0: Maria, can you think of any great teachers in your life?
1: Well, I have to say my mom, she was a great teacher in my life. She still is a great teacher now.
0: That's a good one. I think of my first and second grade teacher. She's not with us anymore, but she really cared for her students, even though she had a lot of them. I learned a lot from her.
1: Yes, I think a lot of us, we have had great teachers in our lives. Maybe history won't remember them, but we do remember them. So we can celebrate our teachers on Teacher's Day. Before we continue learning about Confucius, friends, let's take a short break. We'll see you in just a moment.

0: Welcome back to the program, everyone. Hey, it's fun to celebrate Teachers Day, and part of that is because, friends, we love being your teachers right here on Let's Talk in English.
1: It is. We love to share the things that we know, and we're glad that you enjoy learning with us.
0: Absolutely. Friends, you don't need to send us any gifts or anything. Your gift to us is your hard work at learning English, and the fact that you join us every day for a new lesson. Now, let's get back to our conversation.
2: What do you know about Confucius?
1: Not too much. He was born long ago in China, and he influenced Chinese culture a lot.
2: Let's look him up. His father died when he was 3.
1: That's sad.
2: His mother raised him. She taught him to read, write, and love music.
1: Did he love learning?
2: Yes, and he shared his knowledge with others.
0: Hey, Maria, did you enjoy history class when you were in school?
1: Yes, I did. I love learning about the story of the world. And in my history class, I did learn about the great teacher Confucius that we're talking about today.
0: Yeah, it is important to remember people from the past. And Zach wants to know if Ivy knows about Confucius, this great teacher.
1: And what does Ivy say? She says not too much. So she does know a little bit, just not a whole lot.
0: Not too much. Friends, if someone asks you if you know about something, and you don't know a lot, but just a little, you can use this phrase, not too much.
1: Not too much. And friends, that's today's
0: calendar phrase.
3: Not too much.
4: Not too much.
5: 不太多.
6: What do you know about science?
7: Not too much.
6: What do you know about math?
7: Not too much.
6: What do you know about history?
7: Not too much.
6: Don't you study?
7: No, not too much.
3: Not too much.
4: Not too much.
5: 不太多.
0: Hey, thanks so much for that calendar phrase, guys. All right, Ivy doesn't know too much about Confucius, but what she does know, she's happy to share.
1: And what is that she knows? She says he was born long ago in China, and he influenced Chinese culture a lot.
0: Yeah, long ago here means a long time ago. Of course, the people of China and that kind of country has been around for thousands of years. We see he influenced Chinese culture a lot. Let's talk about that word influence.
1: Influence means to affect or to cause a change. The change might be big or not very big. So if A influences B, then A changes maybe how B thinks or how B does things.
0: Yeah, think about the things that you do and love in your life. Maybe you really love to paint. Who influenced you? Maybe you had an art teacher who taught you all about this when you were younger. They influenced you to have this love.
1: That is a great example. We're influenced by many people in our lives. It can be our parents, our teachers, a friend we look up to. Well, Zach wants to learn more about this great teacher, Confucius, so he says, let's look him up.
0: Let's look him up. Friends, I do this all the time. I hear about something interesting or someone interesting, but I don't know where to go. Maybe my friends don't know much about the topic, so I will look it up online.
1: Look up like you look up?
0: Sometimes, no. That's not what the phrase means. It just means to search for information, usually on the internet or maybe in a book. Let's go to Jack for more.
8: 听到孔子对华人文化影响很大, Zach说, 我们来查一下他的资料, Let's look him up. 片语动词 look up 表示查阅, 查找。 来看个例句, You need his phone number? Let me look it up. 你需要他的电话号码吗？我帮你查一下。或是 I can look it up in the dictionary. 我可以查一下字典。再看一个例句。Do you want to look up the address on the map? 你要不要在地图上查一下地址？
0: Thanks so much, Jack. All right, so Zach did look up some information about Confucius, and he learns that Confucius' father died when he was 3.
1: Ooh, that was when he was a very young kid. And Ivy says that's sad. It is sad if the father's not around when the kid is still so young. Well, friends, what is not sad is that we have come to the answer for our Find It question.
0: Yes, we have. Let's remind you of that question. It was, what did Confucius' mother teach him?
1: She taught him to read, write, and love music. So although his dad passed away when he was still a really little kid, his mom took great care of him.
0: Yeah, she took care of him. That's kind of what that word to raise him means. A parent raises a child. They feed the child, give them a place to sleep, and teach them about things, maybe even things like this, reading, writing, and loving music.
1: Yes, and watching and helping the child to grow up. Well, did he love learning is what Ivy wants to know, and Zach says yes. And he shared his knowledge with others.
0: Ooh, that's important, of course. And when I think of a young kid, I definitely think of this word share. It's important for kids to learn how to share. If you have something, and then you give some of it to others, you are sharing. If you know something, and you tell others about it, then you're sharing knowledge.
1: Yes, and I also think of kids when I see that sentence to love learning, because I know that kids are very curious about many things. They love to ask why and to understand how the world works.
0: Yeah, maybe you never loved your classes in school, and you think that you're not someone who loves learning. But I'm sure you're curious about some things, friends. There are things you want to know more about and learn about. That is what we're talking about here.
1: And once you have that knowledge, then you can share it with others. Friends, we also want to review our keywords from today, so let's do that right now.
0: Here's your first keyword for today. Holiday. Holiday. Chinese New Year is my favorite holiday.
1: Express. Express. You need to express your ideas better.
0: Influence. Influence. Her friends influence her in good ways.
1: Raise. Raise. She raised her child all by herself.
0: Share. Share. He shared his ideas with us after lunch. Friends, those are your keywords for today. They're very useful ones. Make sure to practice them some more.
1: And now let's go back and watch our lesson one more time.
2: Are there any interesting holidays coming up around the world, Ivy?
9: Well, September 28th is Teacher's Day in Taiwan.
2: Teacher's Day? That's a good one. We should express our thanks to our teachers.
9: I agree.
2: So why do people in Taiwan celebrate Teacher's Day on September 28th?
9: Because it's Confucius' birthday. He was one of the greatest teachers in history.
2: What do you know about Confucius?
9: Not too much. He was born long ago in China, and he influenced Chinese culture a lot.
2: Let's look him up. His father died when he was 3.
9: That's sad.
2: His mother raised him. She taught him to read, write, and love music.
9: Did he love learning?
2: Yes, and he shared his knowledge with others.
9: Hi friends, welcome back.
2: To Chit Chat. I'm Zach.
9: I'm Ivy. Today, we talked about Confucius and Teacher's Day.
2: In Taiwan, Teacher's Day is on September 28th, his birthday.
9: It's a nice way to say thanks to teachers for their hard work.
2: Confucius was born long ago in China and influenced culture a lot.
9: His father died when he was 3 years old, but his mother raised him well.
2: She taught him to read, write, and love music.
9: That helped him become a great teacher who shared what he knew.
2: Friends, who is your favorite teacher or mentor?
9: Tell us in the comments. See you next time on
2: Chit Chat.
10: I baked cookies last night. Try one.
2: Thanks, Mom. This cookie tastes great. I every day want to eat your cookies.
10: You every day want to eat my cookies. That sounds strange. I wish I understood.
9: Wish? I heard a grammar wish.
10: Grammar fairy, would you like to try my cookies?
9: I don't have time for cookies. I'm here to improve your English. Your grammar is a little mixed up.
2: It is?
9: You put every day in the wrong place. Put it at the end of the sentence. You should say, I want to eat your cookies every day.
2: I want to eat your cookies every day.
9: Good job.
10: Grammar fairy, now do you have time for a cookie?
2: These cookies are delicious. I wish you'd try one.
9: I don't do cookie wishes, just grammar wishes. Got to go.
10: Every time Grammar Fairy visits, we improve our English.
2: That's true. I hope her visits become longer someday.
0: All right, friends, it's been fun learning about Confucius so far. One of the great words we talked about in our lesson today is the word raise. Let's talk about the few things that this means. We said it means for a parent to take care of a child as they grow up, but you can do this with an animal as well.
1: Yes, you can raise an animal. You can take care of the pet, whether it's a dog or a cat or some other pet. When you feed it, take it on walks, and watch it grow, that's also raising an animal.
0: And finally, very simply, the word raise means to move something a bit higher up. So friends, make sure to figure out how to use this word in your English conversations. And join us again tomorrow, right here on
11: Let's Talk in English.
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1: You know, every time I hear that Fred Astaire beat, I always feel like dancing. Shall we dance?Thank you. I could dance nightly just hold

0: Jesus said, "I am the bread of life. He who comes to me will never go hungry, and he who believes in me will never be thirsty." Our Daily Bread. This program is sponsored by Our Daily Bread Ministries.
1: 耶稣说，我就是生命的粮，到我这里来的必定不饿，信我的永远不渴。灵命日粮。本节目是由真理文化传播基金会与佳音电台联合制作，李芳主持。
2: Seek first God's kingdom and His righteousness, and all these things will be given to you as well. Matthew chapter 6, verse 33.
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2: Matthew chapter 6, verses 25 through 34. Therefore I tell you, do not worry about your life, what you will eat or drink, or about your body, what you will wear. Is not life more than food, and the body more than clothes? Look at the birds of the air. They do not sow or reap or store away in barns, and yet your heavenly Father feeds them. Are you not much more valuable than they are? Can any of you, by worrying, add a single hour to your life? And why do you worry about clothes? See how the flowers of the field grow? They do not labor or spin, and yet I tell you that not even Solomon in all his splendor was dressed like one of these. If that is how God clothes the grass of the field, which is here today and tomorrow is thrown into the fire, will he not much more clothe you, you of little faith? So do not worry, saying, what shall we eat? Or what shall we drink? Or what shall we wear? For the pagans run after all these things, and your heavenly Father knows that you need them. But seek first His kingdom and His righteousness, and all these things will be given to you as well. Therefore, do not worry about tomorrow, for tomorrow will worry about itself. Each day has enough trouble of its own. Seeking God's kingdom. My young grandson was spending the night in our new home in a bed unfamiliar to him. He giggled with excitement as we read books under the dinosaur tent I had pitched atop his cozy comforter. But when it was time to sleep, his eyes widened with worry. How will I find you if I need you? He asked. An idea emerged, and I grabbed a roll of ribbon from the gift wrap stash in the closet. Together we unspooled it from his bed, onto the floor, down the hall, and into my bedroom. Don't worry, I said. If you need me in the night, follow the string and you'll find me. And he beamed in response. In Matthew chapter 6, Jesus speaks straight to our struggle with worry about what we will eat and drink, about our body and what we'll wear. The Greek root of the word translated worry means to be torn in two directions, the direction of faith versus the direction of self-reliance. In verse 33, Jesus offers the solution to worry. Seek first His kingdom and His righteousness, and all these things will be given to you as well. It's a challenge to us to choose and follow the one direction that leads straight to His heart. When we struggle with worries, we can follow the string that directs us to God's kingdom, His ways, and His presence, knowing that He will provide all we need. Let's pray. God, when we worry about what to eat or wear or how you will take care of us, help us to follow the strings in our life. Those strings provided in Scripture, and those strings provided in our everydays. Help us to use them to follow all the way into your presence. In Jesus' name, amen.
3: As you go about your day, reflect on these questions. How does knowing that God has given His presence in your days and nights help you resolve your worries? How might you follow the string to find God's presence today.